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I love that talk, that baby talk. But when she talk like that, she knocks me dead.

wolf, my love. When you're away, there is no day, and I know that nights are lonely.